0: Schools in Middlesbrough will close early today as the first funeral takes place for one of the five young men killed in the A66 crash. Four schools will shut at lunchtime, with large crowds expected in South Bank. And Second World War veteran and Ireland's oldest man, Norman Irwin, has died at the age of 107. That's the latest from Radio News Hub. I'm Grace McIntosh.
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1: 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Coming up,

this moment because of what Dr. King called the fierce urgency of now. Fierce urgency of now, because we are at a defining moment in our history.

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2: Reform UK leader Nigel Farage will address the party's conference in Birmingham today, promising to make Parliament sit 7 days a week to push through his agenda. But his speech risks being overshadowed by fresh allegations that the party accepted overseas funding for political polling. A genetically modified pig kidney helped a patient stay off dialysis for 9 months in a world first. Tim Andrews, who had end-stage kidney disease, received the organ in the US last year. Dr. Leonardo Riella specialises in transplantation sciences.
3: For patients with end-stage kidney disease, transplantation is the best treatment option. Unfortunately, we are in a crisis where there's a huge organ shortage. There's more than 100,000 patients on the waiting list. And we only do about 25,000 transplants a year.
2: And in the Scottish Premiership, Hearts bounced back in the second half to beat Hibernian 3-1. That's the latest from Radio News Hub. I'm Grace McIntosh.
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2: Nigel Farage will address the Reform UK conference later as he faces further questions about his party's finances. Police are assessing allegations that Reform UK accepted an illegal political donation from a US company to pay for polling. A man has lived for 9 months without dialysis after receiving a genetically modified pig kidney in a world first. Tim Andrews, who had end-stage kidney disease, survived 271 days before receiving a human donor kidney. Dr. Leonardo Riella specialises in transplants.
3: And we truly feel that xenotransplantation can be an alternative for patients who don't have a living donor, where we could potentially bypass dialysis and get them to a transplant in a timely manner.
2: And the leader of the Green Party, Zach Polanski, is going to stand in the Holborn and St Pancras by-election. It's been triggered by Keir Starmer, who's stepping down as the area's MP. That's the latest from Radio News Hub. I'm Grace McIntosh.
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2: Reform UK leader Nigel Farage will address the party's conference in Birmingham today, promising to make Parliament sit 7 days a week to push through his agenda. But his speech risks being overshadowed by fresh allegations that the party accepted overseas funding for political polling. Reform denies any wrongdoing. A genetically modified pig kidney helped a patient stay off dialysis for 9 months in a world first. Dr. Leonardo Riella specialises in transplantation sciences.
3: For patients with end-stage kidney disease, transplantation is the best treatment option. Unfortunately, we are in a crisis period where there's a huge organ shortage. There's more than 100,000 patients on the waiting list. And we only do about 25,000 transplants a year.
2: And the last Brit has been knocked out of the US Open. Fran Jones was beaten in the second round by 14th seed Eva Majoli. That's the latest from Radio News Hub. I'm Grace McIntosh.
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2: Nigel Farage will address the Reform UK conference later as he faces further questions about his party's finances. Police are assessing allegations that Reform UK accepted an illegal political donation from a US company to pay for polling. A man has lived for 9 months without dialysis after receiving a genetically modified pig kidney in a world first. Tim Andrews, who had end-stage kidney disease, survived 271 days before receiving a human donor kidney. Dr. Leonardo Riella specialises in transplants.
3: And we truly feel that xenotransplantation can be an alternative for patients who don't have a living donor, where we could potentially bypass dialysis and get them to a transplant in a timely manner.
2: And the leader of the Green Party, Zach Polanski, is going to stand in the Holborn and St Pancras by-election. It's been triggered by Keir Starmer, who's stepping down as the area's MP. That's the latest from Radio News Hub. I'm Grace McIntosh.
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0: 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Coming up,

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You know, sometimes we have the tendency, or should I say we forget what a woman needs every now and then. That's if you want to keep your thing together.

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1: Nigel Farage will address the Reform UK conference later as he faces further questions about his party's finances. Police are assessing allegations that Reform UK accepted an illegal political donation from a US company to pay for polling. The supposed donors were actually undercover reporters. The party says it was the victim of a hoax and denies any wrongdoing. Argentinian President Javier Milei once again laid claim to the Falkland Islands, speaking in a national address. He said he'd introduce sanctions on any oil companies working in the area. A genetically modified pig kidney helped a patient stay off dialysis for 9 months in a world first. Tim Andrews, who had end-stage kidney disease, received the organ in the US last year. Dr. Leonardo Riella specializes in transplantation sciences.
2: For patients with end-stage kidney disease, transplantation is the best treatment option. Unfortunately, we are in a crisis period where there's a huge organ shortage.
1: And in Scottish Premiership, Hearts bounced back in the second half to close out a deserved 3-1 victory over 10-man Hibernian in the first Edinburgh Derby day of the season. From Radio News Hub, I'm Frankie Hersine.
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2: Nigel Farage is to address the Reform UK conference later, likely to be overshadowed by further questions over his party's finances. Grace McIntosh has more.
3: Channel 4 News reported Reform UK took funding from a US firm for three polls it commissioned earlier this year, totalling over £32,000. But the donors were in fact undercover reporters. Foreign companies are not allowed to fund parties, including for studies and research. Now rival parties have reported them to the police. Reform UK have denied any wrongdoing.
2: The president of Argentina, Javier Milei, has once again reiterated the country's claim on the Falkland Islands. US President Donald Trump's also hinted he won't offer help to the UK in the event of a conflict. Several schools in Middlesbrough will close early today as the funeral for one of the young men killed in the head-on crash on the A66 takes place. The area is expected to face significant disruption for the funeral of Jacob Matasayak. And Clarkson's Farm presenter Jeremy Clarkson has said 11 sheep have been stolen from his Diddley Squat farm. From Radio News Hub, I'm Frankie Hersine.
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0: Well, a good morning to you all. I hope I find you well. It's a Friday. We've made it to the end of the week. It's the 4th of September, and it's a Friday. Right, so that means we can do what we like for the next couple of days. Or not, as the case may be. Anyway, welcome. It's Colourful Breakfast with myself, the Mixmaster Mac. How are you doing? Yes, you know what? The really silly thing to do is put things in your mouth just before you go live on the radio. I don't know why I did it. I have no idea. My brain just stopped functioning. But there you go. You know, anyway, it's a Friday. We're going to do our usual stuff that we normally do. It's going to be a bit more fun today. I think I'm going to really push the boat out today. I think I feel like I want to have some fun today. So I'm going to play something rather long, which I like, and if you don't like it, well then you have to put up with it, unfortunately. So that's going to happen. We've also got the track of the week in the second hour. That's going to be wrapping up this week, and we've got a new track of the week next week, and of course we've got the artist spotlight that's happening as well later on in the show. That's Dwele. Got three more from him as well. That's the rundown for what's happening today. Let's kick things off with some stepping back into the 80s. What a surprise. Here we go with Angela Wimbush.
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0: Back when we discovered that she was the talent when it came to Renee and Angela, Angela Wimbush from her album from 1989, The Real Thing. This is the title track of that album. Colourful Breakfast with myself, the Mixmaster Mac. I'm here till 9.

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3: Just before the break, you heard Love You Anyway from Cameo from the She Strange album from 1984. Before that, from the album Posh 1980, you had Patrice Washington with Look Up. And we started things off with It's the Real Thing from 1989. Angela Wimbush from the album The Real Thing. Hey, nice bouncy tunes to have a nice bouncy weekend, I reckon. Yeah, I enjoyed that, and I hope you did too. Right, let's check the weather, because I think that's the first thing we should be looking at today. It's a Friday. Sunrise was at 6:17 this morning. Sunset is at 19:41. Percentage rise of rain, I think this morning here in London, that's where we are, 60% around about the 9 o'clock mark. So when I finish here, oh yeah, thanks a lot. Okay. but only until about 11 o'clock and then it kind of dries up. So that's if it does rain. So let's wait and see, shall we? It says light rain and a moderate breeze. Yeah, whatever. High of 21 degrees, which is going to be around the 3 o'clock mark. From 3 to 4, it'll be 21 degrees. Currently in London, we're at 20 degrees, which isn't bad, actually, considering it might be raining, but it's at least it's warm. Okay, nice. All right, let's take a look at the rest of the country weather-wise and see what's going on there. Right, up in Edinburgh, we've got 13 degrees right now, 13 degrees in Belfast as well, 14 degrees in Dublin, 15 degrees in Manchester, 17 degrees in Cardiff, and 20 degrees currently here in London. Later on this afternoon, around the 1 o'clock mark, it'll be 20 degrees in London, 19 degrees in Cardiff, 17 degrees in Manchester, 18 degrees in Dublin, 17 degrees in Belfast, and 16 degrees in Edinburgh. That's the weather for today. Let's continue with our good music. Let's have some poppy stuff. Silk Sonic.
2: Soul

Wow, wasn't that enjoyable? It's nice to have a bit of uplifting music in the morning every so often. That's Kirk Franklin from the album The Rebirth of Kirk Franklin from 2002 and a track called Brighter Day. Before that, you had Silk Sonic, Bruno Mars and Anderson .Paak from the album An Evening with Silk Sonic and Skate, which, yeah, I need to be... I said I was going to do that this year. I haven't done it. I've just done

0: which I never watched. So there you go. Also, Candy Alexander. Yes, remember her from CSI Miami, hey child. Yeah, that one. Yeah, that lady there who seems ageless and she's 69. How is she doing that? Oh, she was a choreographer. Interesting. See, that's what it is. You see these dancers, they have the serum. If you dance all the time, yeah. So Candy Alexander, she's 69. And Damon Wayans, obviously one of the Wayans dynasty, he is 66 today. So looks like you're in good company. If it's your birthday today, many happy returns to you. Have you, like I said, you're in great company. You have a great day. In the meantime, oh yeah, before we go, I'm gonna play something I really like. Two things that I really like. One of them is extremely long, so I'm not gonna speak for about 10 minutes. You know, count your lucky stars. First track is called This Journey In by The Rebirth, and after that it's going to be Positive Flow with Children of the Sun by Heidi Vogel. Well, sorry, featuring Heidi Vogel. You know what, I'm not going to talk, I'm just going to play them.
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2: Just before the break, you heard two of my favorite tunes. You heard Children of the Sun featuring Heidi Vogel on vocals from the album Flow Lines from 2012. That's Positive Flow. And we started things off with The Rebirth. Oh, lovely. I wish they'd do some more stuff. I don't know what's happened to them, but, you know, it'd be nice if they did some more stuff. Anyway, The Rebirth from the album The Rebirth from 2005 and This Journey in Hair. Lovely. Right. I was, before I get on some Afrobeats, I was, I think I mentioned yesterday about the whole Sony thing. Do you remember? Let me refresh your memories. Sony have decided that in the next few years, they are now going to basically say, right, everything you have is digital, and basically you don't own it. When you buy something, you're only buying the license, not the game, you see. And effectively, it means they can revoke it at any time. Like, much like when you're watching streaming stuff, for example, if they say, oh, right, it's leaving soon, then it's gone. And then you can't watch it again. So, yeah, and especially if you, like, download, like, if you bought a movie and things like that, then effectively they can keep it from you because you don't actually physically own it. You know, when we used to buy stuff like DVDs and records and cassette tapes, maybe not, but yes, you know, and you'd own them, yeah? So that's the issue now. So I think what happened is that Sony have issued a letter, I think. Hang on, let me just see if I can find where I put it. Basically, I think they are, here we go, I found it on IGN, and basically it's Sony giving everybody the finger, it seems. So, yeah, so basically they've said, they put out a statement saying, our company strives to provide honest service so that our customers can use our products and services with peace of mind, and we value customer feedback to improve our services. On the other hand, the dignity and safety of our employees must not be threatened by customer harassment, such as words of demands from customers that exceed what is considered reasonable according to social norms. What does that mean? So basically, if you say, well, you know, yeah, we want this, we want this, they're going to say, well, it's not the norm, go away. I think this is a huge error. Look, if you want to make sure you can keep your stuff, then by all means, keep it. But, you know, mind the digital stuff, because once it's gone, once your ability to actually own something is gone, it's gone forever. It's not so bad here in Europe at the moment, but it's trending that way. So be mindful, yes? Everything you store, you know, all these different companies saying, oh, it's ours now, you know, like, what is it, Adobe and all these companies. Yeah, just be mindful of all your digital stuff. Make sure you have backups locally, you see? I do that with my music, you see? All the music you hear me play, I have copies of. Right here, on here, this little device here. See? So, you know, make sure you do that. Anyway, that's my little PSA for the day. Let's carry on with some Afrobeats.
0: This is

0: Yeah, I don't make up these titles. That's what they are. Anyway, Colourful Breakfast is here. Mixmaster Mag. Colourful Radio News and Weather is coming up at the top of the hour. And then hour two of Colourful Breakfast for the last hour for this week. We'll be coming up with our track of the week, etc. In the meantime, I'm going to leave you with a little bit of reggae from Roger Robin. This is called Fistful of Donuts.
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1: Reform UK have denied wrongdoing over claims they breached donation rules. Grace McIntosh has more.
2: Channel 4 reported last night that Reform UK took funding from a US-based firm for three polls it commissioned earlier this year. But the purported donors were in fact undercover reporters posing as an American financier and his son. Rival parties have now reported Reform to the police as taking payment from foreign companies is against the rules. The party have denied any wrongdoing.
1: Argentinian President Javier Milei's once again laid claim to the Falkland Islands. He said he'd introduce sanctions on any oil companies working in the area. The MP, now fronting the assisted dying bill in England and Wales, says she's confident it will pass the upcoming vote. Andy Burnham says he won't vote on the matter so as to not influence the debate. And national five pass rates in Scotland should be a real cause for concern. That's the word from a former head teacher, with data showing fewer than 40% of pupils achieved an A to C pass in English and maths. From Radio News Hub, I'm Frankie Hersine.
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0: Welcome to the final hour of Colourful Breakfast for this week. In this hour, of course, we've got the Artist Showcase coming up very shortly. That's going to be Dwele. But of course, starting things off, we've got this week's Track of the Week.
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0: Sienna Senate and Do Your Thing. That's been this week's track of the week. All week, you can hear it again in the next hour with the fresh tracks. And then you can hear it in the hour after that with Celine C. Jordan with her show between 10 and midday. It's, what's it called? Fun Fridays with her show. So make sure you're tuned in for that. It's always fun on a Friday. Lots of dad jokes and stuff. So good show. I do like it. Okay, right. Well, we're back for hour two of Colourful Breakfast. We've got a whole load of stuff lined up. I did mention we've got the artist spotlight. That's coming up very shortly. But before we get to that, I think we should play a couple of other tunes. Okay, let's start things off with Odile with After the Club.
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2: We started our R&B selection off with Odile with After the Club. And then it was I Want In by Elmeen. That's how I've been pronouncing it wrong for God knows how long. I was really annoyed because I couldn't remember how the guy, I didn't know how he's that. So I thought, let me go and find out. So I heard it from the man's lips himself. Yes, Elmeen. That's it. Done. I'm not going to change it. I'm happy with that. Anyway, yeah, it's Colourful Breakfast. You know what we should be doing? Checking the weather. Okay, let's take a quick look at the weather here in London today. We had sunrise at 6:17. We have sunset at 1941. Okay, looking at the weather, it says here light rain and a moderate breeze. Yes, there is going to be some rain, unfortunately. We're currently at, it's dropped to 19 degrees this morning. That's weird. 60% chance of rain this morning up until at least around 11 o'clock. And then after that, it looks like it's going to be relatively dry. So let's hope it's not going to get any worse. And hopefully there's no hangover, I hope. Yeah, let's wait and see, shall we? There's going to be a high of 21 degrees. That's between 3 and 4 this afternoon. Taking a quick look at the rest of the country, or the rest of the cities, shall we say. Okay, up in Edinburgh, we've got 13 degrees, along with Belfast, 13 degrees as well. 14 degrees in Dublin, 15 degrees in Manchester, although looks like they're going to have a lot of rain this morning there as well. 17 degrees in Cardiff, and looks like they're going to have a bit of rain too. But here in London, 20 degrees. Well, it's dropped to 18 apparently, so there you go. Later on this afternoon at 1 o'clock, we're going to be up to about 20 degrees. And I do see a little bit of rain, but I don't think it's going to hit London. 19 degrees in Cardiff, 17 degrees in Manchester, 18 degrees in Dublin, 17 degrees in Belfast, and Edinburgh is going to be at 16 degrees, and it looks like it'll have a little patch of rain at that time as well. So, you know, it's Edinburgh, so it's to be expected. What can one say? Anyway, let's have the reggae selection, shall we, before we move on.

0: right, man. And I'm not going to say that whole pause thing. Nonsense. Anyway, I am, you know, I am firm in what my feelings about certain things, so I don't care. You know, I'm not going to go, rubbish. Anyway, that's Aikaya. I'm going to avoid making jokes about furniture because her name's Aikaya. Before that, we had Lukey D with Thinking Out Loud. Yeah, good tunes. Right. Okay, I did mention the birthdays that I'd mentioned were today. Hang on a second. I did do this, so I'll quickly do it again. There's somebody called, what's her name? Light Skin Keisha. She's a rapper. Never heard of her. And she was in, oh, Power Book 2. I've never watched any of those programs. I have no idea what they are. Okay, yeah, you're thinking, he doesn't watch anything. I do, I just don't watch certain. You know, I'm one of those, I get fickle about things. If it's something's not great or something gets too much hype, I won't watch it because I just think, oh no, I'll be disappointed. That's the way I work it out. Anyway, we've got Candy Alexander. It's her birthday today from CSI Miami. And she was in, what is it, that radio thing as well, which got cancelled. Anyway, it's her birthday today. She's 69 years old. And behind her, at 66 years old, is Damon Wayans. That's Damon Wayans Sr. I hope he's a senior. Is he? He's not a number two. Anyway, Damon Wayans Sr. And, of course, you know him from In Living Colour. Do you remember In Living Colour? And when they used to do the men on film? Yeah. I watched a few of those the other day. They are still funny, but you think, ooh, But anyway, it's his birthday today as well. So, you know what? You're celebrating with great people. You know what? Enjoy your day. Yeah, if today is your birthday, enjoy your day. I hope you're going to have a great day, even though there's a bit of rain this morning. Yep, have a fantastic day and lots of ice cream and jelly, like I always like to say.
1: Keep it colourful.
0: The artist spotlight this week has been Sean on Dwele. We got three more from him today, starting off with...

0: and we start things off with What's Not to Love, Dwele. He was our spotlight artist for this week. We'll have another one next week. I don't know who it's going to be, but I'll go through my list and put them together. Three tracks from them every day because they've got the catalogue to do so. Yeah, lovely. Enjoyed that. Nice, so nice. I've done birthdays, I've done everything, yes. So, you know, let's have a little bit of Afrobeats, and we'll talk about some Afrobeats in just a
1: minute. 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
2: Just before the break, you had Tavs with Uchi Jumbo. And before that, you had Terminator with Ashake. And if you want to hear more in the genre of Afrobeats, you are on the right station, yes? Because at 4 o'clock this afternoon, we've got Dioba with Colorful Drives. He's an expert and specialist in the field of Afrobeat music. And then you've got Cuts of Africa at 7 o'clock this evening with Kalungi Fresh. He is an expert. He goes across the entire continent finding tunes to play. And then between 8 and 10, the Afrobeats plug show with Flo and Vina. So wonderful, so much fun, so enjoyable. All shows are worth listening to, but particularly those two ladies are just fabulous, I have to say. Hats off to them. Okay, that's that. With that, we've done a bit of promotion. So let's go and do our hip-hop selection before we go off this weekend. Yes, let's start things off with Queen Latifah and It's All Right.
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0: Remember when everybody was down with OPP? Well, there you go. Naughty by Nature. Before that, you had MC Light with All Right, featuring Jalen Josie. And we started things off with Queen Latifah and It's All Right from her as well. That's it from me. I'm done for the day. I'm done for the week, in fact. I'm going to go off into the moonlight, sunlight, and I forgot what time of day it is. I'm going off into the sunlight to do some bike riding, actually. I'm going to jump on my bike and go off and do a couple of things. So, yes, wish me luck. I've got my accoutrement, my helmet and everything else. Anyway, you know what? I'm talking too much. I got to go. Have a great weekend. You look after yourselves. Have a lot of fun. Make sure you have a great day, especially those of you celebrating birthdays. Don't forget, Celine C. Jorner, she's up at 10. Have a great day and a great weekend. Take care. Bye-bye.
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2: Two reform UK officials have stepped down after allegations the party breached political donation rules. They've now launched an investigation. Grace McIntosh has more.
3: Channel 4 News reported Reform UK took funding from a US firm for three polls it commissioned earlier this year, but the donors were in fact undercover reporters. Foreign companies are not allowed to fund parties, including for studies and research. Now rival parties have reported them to the police. Reform UK have denied any wrongdoing.
2: The president of Argentina, Javier Milei, has once again reiterated the country's claim on the Falkland Islands. He's announced plans for a new naval base in the south of Argentina. Several schools in Middlesbrough will close earlier today as the funeral for one of the young men killed in the head-on crash on the A66 takes place. The area is expected to face significant disruption. And the Environment Secretary is warning us to store supplies in case of extreme weather events. Unprecedented El Niño event means we're likely to experience wetter and stormy conditions in the autumn and winter. From Radio News Hub, I'm Frankie Hersine.
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Said you was healing when we met the first time. Don't want no dealings, you don't wanna hurt twice. Despite the feelings, hope the tears run dry. 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That's why I'm giving you what you deserve.

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1: Two Reform UK officials have stepped down after allegations the party breached political donation rules. The party have now launched their own investigation, Holly Hughes reports.
2: It's after allegations raised in a Channel 4 investigation that the party took donations from foreign financiers to pay for three polls. Now that's against parliamentary rules, and Labour and the Liberal Democrats have reported them to the police. The two who stepped down were James Orr, Reform UK's head of policy, and Dan Jukes, a very close aide to Nigel Farage. The party leader insists they've not broken any laws and denies any wrongdoing.
1: Argentinian President Javier Milei's once again laid claim to the Falkland Islands. His US counterpart Donald Trump's also hinted the US would not help the UK in any future conflict over the islands. National 5 pass rates in Scotland should be a real cause for concern. That's the word from a former head teacher, with data showing that fewer than 40% of pupils achieved an A to C pass in English and maths. And Clarkson's Farm presenter Jeremy Clarkson has said 11 sheep have been stolen from his Diddley Squat farm. From Radio News Hub, I'm Frankie Hess.
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0: with the remix of Run, playing after the Sunburst Ban. I love that on this rainy morning. Reach for My Love was the name of that track, featuring Tiffany Tazelle Wilson. And starting us off this hour was Shayla Prosper, Wish Upon a Star. That one featured Chris Baxter. Oh no, it was the Chris Baxter mix. Forgive me. Morning. Do you know what the day is today? It's Friday. It's the fourth day of September. It's actually my kid brother's birthday today. I say my kid brother, he's 34, but he is a kid. And he is my youngest brother. So my kid brother's birthday. Happy birthday, Lewis. And happy birthday to you if it's your birthday today. Equally, I want to think about those who aren't celebrating necessarily and say I'm thinking about you too. Why would I be? I could tell you. Maybe I will. Maybe I'll get you some more tunes first. Play With A Kiss by Natanya is coming up. Eric the Architect. Kiz Daniel in your Afrobeat stack and so much more. Keep it locked and keep it colourful.
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0: very Janet Jackson-esque. Just took me back to Pleasure Principle. Do you know what I mean? That vibe. I know that song was only, well, this year, but I don't know. It just took me back. Natanya with Play With A Kiss. Ruby Wood before Natanya with This Thing Called Life. Yes, This Thing Called Life. That one featured Illa J and Abstract Orchestra. And Novelle started off that stack with Can't Live Without You. You are locked in to Colourful Radio. My name is Celine C. Jordan with you on this Friday. Now, today we're seeing blustery showers in the north, spreading southward as day progresses. Southern areas will start cloudy with a band of rain, but turning drier and sunnier later on. It's going to be windy today with a low of 15 degrees Celsius. That's in Stornoway, or should I say in the Stornoway area. And we've got a high of 21 degrees in Norwich, London and Plymouth.
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0: Eric the architect, love that. The way I think about you, he says, there ain't no doubt about it. No Doubt is the name of that track. And then in brackets, it says, I'm in love. Love that. One more with the remix of Mine before Eric and Christy. Every day, starting off that stack, playing for you right here on Colourful Radio. So it's Friday. We like to have fun on Fridays. We like to have fun every day. But on Fridays, we make sure that we have more fun, or we're intentional about having fun. It's a little bit tricky today because last night I was on the phone through the night with a friend whose father is in a bad way. So it feels a little bit bad having fun, but at the same time, you can't let the bad stuff keep weighing you down, right? You've got to keep your head up. And hey, if you're going through something right now, let that be a message to you. You've got to keep your head up. I'm not saying like go laugh at somebody's grave. That's ridiculous. But you still got to find joy. You still got to, well, keep your head up, right? Right. Let me see if I can find some joy for ourselves. Stand by.
1: Soul

DJ Mafarisa with Soweto Baby. I like that song. I just love the calmness of that song. Kiz Daniel before DJ with Black Girl Magic, and Duncan Daniel starting off that Afrobeat stack, Obalende. So I've been looking for jokes for you, and I'm not finding any that are really tickling my fancy. Maybe it's because of the mood I'm in. Maybe because I'm thinking about my friend. I don't know. So here we go. Let's give it a try. How do you throw a party in outer space? You plan it. That was good. That was good. Did you hear about the circus fire? No, we're not joking about fire. Did you hear about the guy who invented lifesavers? They say he made a mint. I don't get it. How do you catch a squirrel? Climb a tree and act like a nut. That one I get. I went to buy some camouflage pants, but couldn't find any. That was a good one.

0: 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Oh my gosh, look at the time. Soul to Soul, Back to Life, however do you need me. Johnny Gill before Soul to Soul with Wrap Your Body Tight. Destiny's Child starting off that stack. Say My Name. 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
1: Nigel Farage says Reform UK have not broken any laws after two party officials stood down over allegations they'd breached political donation rules. Ollie Hughes has the details.
2: James Orr, the party's head of policy, and Dan Jukes, one of Nigel Farage's closest advisers, were both told to resign. It's after a Channel 4 investigation where reporters posed as an American donor and his son to fund three polls, something which is prohibited by parliamentary rules. Labour and the Lib Dems have both reported Reform UK to the police. Nigel Farage insists the party's not taken any dodgy money.
1: Foreign Secretary Ed Miliband says the UK will resolutely uphold the self-determination of the Falkland Islands. It's after Argentinian President Javier Milei reiterated his country's claim to them. Schools in Middlesbrough will close earlier today as the funeral for one of the young men killed in the head-on crash on the A66 takes place. The area is expected to face significant disruption. And Steve Irwin's children and his widow have paid tribute to their superhero conservationist 20 years after his death. From Radio News Hub, I'm Frankie Hersine.
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0: Sienna Senate with Do Your Thing, playing for you right here on Colourful Radio. 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

0: Were you singing along? I definitely was. You can't hear that song and not sing along. It's a bit like well, I don't know what it's like. You just can't. Tevin Campbell, Can We Talk? It's a bit like hearing Whitney Houston's I Want to Dance with Somebody and sitting down. Like, if you're able to stand up and dance, you got to. Especially when it's clock strikes a punk. You've got to do the clock with your hands. Bobby Brown before Tevin Campbell. Tevin from 1993, by the way. Bobby Brown from 1989 with Rock Witcher. Such a great song. And from 1994 came Blackstreet with Joy. We were speaking about Joy earlier. I was trying to bring some, I was trying to find some jokes around Joy, but there weren't any. I couldn't find any. And I guess that's reasonable. Joy just is joy. Don't need a joke about joy to bring you joy. Joy just is joy. And it doesn't happen to you. You choose it as well. So if you're a bit glum today, choose joy. Sit up straight, smart, and say, you know what?
1: This is called.

She sounds so cute, doesn't she? My goodness. Rihanna with If It's Loving You Want. That was from 2005. Can you believe that? That's why she sounds so young. Ali McIntosh before Rihanna. La La means I love you. Okay. I love you also means I love you, just letting you know. And Elmien starting off that stack with Damage Control. Mm-hmm. That one featured Jordan Ward. What a great name, Jordan. You're locked into Colourful Radio. My name is Celine C. Jordan, and a very, very, very good morning to you. I hope that you are well, feeling fine and daddy on this rather cool day. It's a day that we've seen blustery showers this morning in the north. I had a bit of blustery showers. I'm in the north, but there we have it. Spreading southward as the day progresses. That's maybe why I got it. Southern areas will start, did start cloudy with a band of rain, but turning drier and sunnier later on. It's going to be windy with a low of 15 degrees up north around the Stornoway area. 21 degrees in Norwich and London and Plymouth. That's the high today, 21 degrees. 26 yesterday. Tap in.

0: Thriller You. That was the name of the artist. Thriller You from the album The Danger. I Care For You was the name of that track from 1989. I was 10. Before Thriller You was Christopher Martin. Still Await. That's more like it, isn't it? Still Await isn't. That's the name of the track, but it's not Still Await. It's Still Await. With that deep voice as well. Still Await. Lit and Fire from 2011. With Joy of My Life. Starting off that reggae stack. We've been talking about Joy, haven't we? Because I'm a little bit blue today because I don't know what to call him. My friend, my fella, my guy. I don't know. But anyway, his dad had a heart attack yesterday. And so today is like, eesh, you know, it's one of those. So I'm trying to be joyful. And it's not easy, is it? It's not easy when something goes, what the? You know, just like punches you in your throat. And you've got to still keep a smiley face. It's not easy, but we try. I try anyway. So I like to see that there's a song called Joy of My Life because we need some joy. That being said, I've got to find you some more jokes. So, stand by.
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0: If you need a song that has high energy, low bass, well, bass is low generally, high energy, and is it, well, that dub bass sound, is it? I'd go for that one. Yep, definitely. Keith Turner, Oha, O-H-A, featuring BGRZ, and Ricardo Banks. That one came after Bunkson. I can't, you guys are killing me, man. That one featured Rayma with We Can, We Can. Coming after DJ Deuce, who started off that Afrobeat stack with Kiagorata. I didn't... It's K-E, then A, then G-O, then R-A-T-A. All right. Featuring T. Man, I struggled with that stack, didn't I? I know. But I tried. That's the thing. I tried. Now, let's see if we could find some more jokes. What did the grape say when it got stepped on? Nothing. It just let out a little whine. That was brilliant. I think that was absolutely brilliant. I used to have a job at a calendar factory. But I got fired because I took a couple of days off. Imagine that. Imagine if somebody just took some days off the calendar. Mm-mm. What do you call a snowman with a six-pack? An abdominal snowman. That was too much. One more. Did you hear about the restaurant on the moon? Let's try that again. Did you hear about the restaurant on the moon? Great food, no atmosphere. That was really good. Right. It's high time I brought you some gospel on this for Friday.
1: Colourful.

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1: Two Reform UK officials have stepped down after allegations the party breached political donation rules. The party have now launched their own investigation. Holly Hughes reports.
2: It's after allegations raised in a Channel 4 investigation that the party took donations from foreign financiers to pay for three polls. Now that's against parliamentary rules, and Labour and the Liberal Democrats have reported them to the police. The two who stepped down were James Orr, Reform UK's head of policy, and Dan Jukes, a very close aide to Nigel Farage.
1: The Jackdaw gas field off the coast of Aberdeen could be approved by the UK government as soon as this month, according to reports. The Guardian also says Energy Secretary Miatta van Bulle is likely to approve the Rosebank oil field in the coming months. Actor Richard O'Sullivan has died at the age of 82, surrounded by a close family at Brinsworth House in West London. And some of the original Aardman puppets, including Wallace and Gromit, Shaun the Sheep and Morph, are to go on auction to celebrate Aardman's 50th anniversary. From Radio News Hub, I'm Ben Monse.
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1: Two senior Reform UK officials have stepped down amid claims the party breached political donation rules. James Orr and Dan Jukes deny wrongdoing. Speaking to Nick Ferrari on LBC, party leader Nigel Farage addressed the allegations.
2: The party has broken no laws. The party has not taken any dodgy money or anything like that whatsoever. However, it is a clear case of entrapment.
1: The Electoral Commission is now considering the claims and is in contact with the police. Reform has also launched an investigation. Foreign Secretary Ed Miliband says the UK will resolutely uphold the self-determination of the Falkland Islands. It's after Argentinian President Javier Milei reiterated the country's claim to the islands. The Jackdaw gas project in the North Sea could receive the go-ahead from the UK government within weeks, according to reports. And the MP now fronting the assisted dying bill in England and Wales says she's confident it will pass an upcoming vote. Andy Burnham says he won't vote on the matter so as not to influence the debate. That's the latest from Radio News Hub. I'm Ben Monse.
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6: 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Play the track. Warm to them. Play the track.
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1: Two senior Reform UK officials have stood down amid allegations the party breached political donation rules. Speaking to LBC's Nick Ferrari, party leader Nigel Farage denied any wrongdoing.
2: It didn't happen, so no laws have been broken. And yes, they were entrapped into saying what they said. But, you know, we're going to investigate it. But on the face of it, they said things that shouldn't have been said.
1: The Electoral Commission has contacted the Met Police and says it's considering all relevant information. Meanwhile, Reform UK says it's launched its own investigation. The president of Argentina, Javier Milei, has once again reiterated the country's claim on the Falkland Islands. US President Donald Trump's also hinted he won't offer help to the UK in the event of a conflict. A 24-year-old woman has been given a suspended prison sentence after her XL bully dog killed her 19-year-old cousin in Bristol last February. And some of the original Aardman puppets, including Wallace and Gromit, Shaun the Sheep and Morph, are to be put up for auction to celebrate Aardman's 50th anniversary. That's the latest from Radio News Hub. I'm Ben Monse.
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1: Two senior figures in Reform have stepped down following allegations the party may have broken political donation laws. The Trades Union Congress is staging a protest outside the party's annual conference.
2: He's got a lot of explaining to do about where he's getting his money from, and I think we're entitled to a full police and electoral commission investigation into that.
1: That was the TUC Director of Equalities, Kudsia Batul. The Electoral Commission is examining the claims and is in contact with police, while Reform UK also investigate the matter. Foreign Secretary Ed Miliband says the UK will resolutely uphold the self-determination of the Falkland Islands. It's after Argentinian President Javier Milei reiterated the country's claim to the islands. A woman whose XL bully dog fatally attacked her teenage cousin has avoided immediate prison. 24-year-old Kelsey Reed was given an 18-week sentence, suspended for 18 months. And Steve Irwin's children and his widow have paid tribute to their superhero conservationist 20 years after his sudden death. That's the latest from Radio News Hub. I'm Ben Monse.
0: Coming up, gourmet sounds, warm vibes. 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
1: The Reform UK leader Nigel Farage has dismissed suggestions his party has previously taken disguised foreign donations.
2: We have not taken an illegal penny in funding. That is important. The loose pub talk, frankly, there was a bit of boasting, a bit of jack-the-laddery going on there. They don't exist.
1: It comes after two senior party officials have stepped down while an independent investigation takes place into undercover claims they accepted US-backed pollen. Next, the Foreign Secretary Ed Miliband says the UK will resolutely uphold the self-determination of the Falkland Islands. It's after the Argentinian president says his country needed to take them back. Police say they are investigating the theft of multiple sheep from Jeremy Clarkson's Diddley Squat Farm. Thames Valley Police has confirmed it is investigating the theft and that no arrests have been made yet. And the Queen has congratulated a community which brought a library back from the ashes after it was torched during riots. Camilla visited the Spello Community Hub and Library in Walton, Liverpool. That's the latest from Radio News Hub. I'm Tanita Sims.
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1: Showers are affecting northern and northwestern areas. Elsewhere remains mostly dry with long clear spells. Cooler than the previous night with lows of 11 degrees Celsius.
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1: Nigel Farage has denied Reform UK broke electoral laws following allegations of illegal foreign funding. Two senior party officials have stepped down while an independent investigation takes place into undercover claims they accepted US-backed pollen. The Reform UK chairman, Lee Anderson, says it's the media.
2: Have you noticed that the media are coming for us? Has anybody noticed that? They came for Nigel and they failed, and now they're coming for the rest of us. But we will not be defeated.
1: Next, rescuers in Nepal have pulled two workers alive from a tunnel 9 days after deadly floods killed more than 1,000 people. It sparked fresh hope that more workers will be rescued. The Foreign Secretary, Ed Miliband, says the UK will resolutely uphold the self-determination of the Falkland Islands. It's after the Argentinian president reiterated the country's claim to the islands. And tributes are being paid to actor Richard O'Sullivan after his death, aged 82. He passed away peacefully, surrounded by his close family. That's the latest from Radio News Hub. I'm Tanita Sims.
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1: Showers are affecting northern and northwestern areas. Elsewhere remains mostly dry with long clear spells. Cooler than the previous night with lows of 11 degrees Celsius.
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0: wrong with you? I realize that some of you don't show
1: sounds of no other than Martin Solveig right now. This one's called I'm a Good Man.
0: What's up with you?

0: and colorful.
1: This one's Turn Me On by no other than Tame.

Just truly too authentic. And your favorite one, Colorful. This one's called Big Big Things. Young Sean, featuring Kiss Daniels and Shady Vibes on this one. Let's go.

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1: The Reform UK leader Nigel Farage has dismissed suggestions his party has previously taken disguised foreign donations.
2: We have not taken an illegal penny in funding. There was a bit of boasting, a bit of jack-the-laddery going on there.
1: It comes after two senior party officials have stepped down while an independent investigation takes place into undercover claims they accepted US-backed pollen. Next, Argentina is proving itself to be a weak country because of its threats to the Falkland Islands. Well, that's what the Conservative leader Kemi Badenoch has suggested. It's after the Foreign Secretary Ed Miliband says the UK will resolutely uphold the self-determination of the islands. A convicted murderer has received a second life jail term for the knife point kidnap of a 15-year-old girl. 56-year-old Paul Sharp bundled her into his car in Altrincham, Greater Manchester, on the early evening of May 18th. And the Games of Thrones, the Mad King play, has been transferred to London and will open in 2027. That's the latest from Radio News Hub. I'm Tanita Sims.
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1: Showers are affecting northern and northwestern areas overnight. Elsewhere remains mostly dry. Cooler than the previous night, with winds gradually easing with lows of 11 degrees Celsius.
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1: This one by no other than Tasty or Not. This one's called Ooh La La, Hot Summer Night.

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0: Well, yes, sure. This is Umbre, track entitled

0: nights like this. Keep it right here, keep it colorful. Let's go.
1: Soulful music hits.
0: Yes, sure. Sound of no other than Fido, right?

0: colorful.
1: 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This one's called Better Late Than Never. Keep it right here. Keep it colorful. I got more for you. 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
1: Yes, sure. We have one by Nico B and Evil Gene. This was called Beginner's Luck.
2: It was me that did it, won't burn bridges, made six figs in minutes. Banned my Jira spirit, pushed the limit, I'll sign with bigger fishes. These Margiela slippers ain't so slippy, the tappy toy was vicious. Leave the

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I'll buy that house, got a price for the brick. I'll take advice on the chin. I woke up once with teeth on a curb and I go straight up and I jumped in a ring. 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Plays K2 and I just seen a T-bar. 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I shoot threes and I'm off on a court and I bite that bullet, say how it is. I just know that it is what it is. I could do your best and I ain't slipped a wing. I

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1: Right now, we got Olamide. This one's called Metaverse. Shame. Keep it right here, keep it colorful. Let's go, baby.
2: Oh my God.

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1: Nigel Farage has denied Reform UK broke electoral laws following allegations of illegal foreign funding.
2: And we take compliance around donations very, very seriously. Well, I think all political parties now do take compliance seriously. Frankly, there was no choice. And we know that our donations will be looked at with more scrutiny.
1: It's after two senior party officials have stepped down while an independent investigation takes place into undercover claims they accepted US-backed polling. Speaking at Reform UK's party conference in Birmingham, he says his party won't be distracted. Next, the University of Cambridge has announced an independent review into its decision-making and actions. It's after the death of its former academic professor Jason Arde. Professor Arde resigned from his post after he faced intense scrutiny over accusations of plagiarism. And Dolly Parton has secured her highest charting single and made official charts history with three hits in the top 10. It's after a resurgence for her music following her death. That's the latest from Radio News Hub. I'm Tanita Sims.
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1: Cuts of Africa with Kalunji Fresh right here on Colorful every Friday, 7 to 8 p.m. playing you the finest music coming out of Africa. It is Friday, and you know exactly what that means when you hear that. It means it's the weekend, exactly like the Yuga boys regularly tell us. Oh, my people, I've come from sunny, sunny south of France all the way to not so sunny Britain. But it's okay. Because I'll be taking you all across sunny, bright Africa this evening. I hope you get to enjoy at least some sort of sunshine via these cuts of Africa. And I open the show up with Caswell P from South Africa with their song Nakotsele, with Linus right there, Linus Ratang. From South Africa with their song Nakotsele. Great song right there. Hope you enjoyed it. And then straight back into South Africa with Azana with her song Umaqondana featuring Sinom Sol. I love that song, and I love the fact that I'm able to say the name of the song, because listen, when you're an African who embraces African languages, you're always able to pick them up very quickly. Anyway, so we jump into Kenya right here, and Uganda coming in the form of Zenia Menase, who is both Kenyan and Ugandan, alongside Ukweli from Kenya, and their song goes by the name of Rudia. Rudia, I hope you enjoy it, because we've got more of these, but stay tuned right here on Colorful. Let's go.

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1: This indeed is Colorful, and I hope you're enjoying these cuts of Africa. I had you all the way in Zambia and Malawi with Zambia's Yo Maps alongside Malawi's Tay Green with Somone. Love that song. I haven't played it for a while. Those of you that have been following me for a few years, you know that I love that tune, and I can't believe it. We're coming to 3 years. In November will be 3 years, I believe, of my Colorful journey. Oof. Wow, impressive. And I should celebrate with something special, I should, right? Send me maybe a message to congratulate me. Kalunji Fresh is the Instagram. And Diamond Platinum's right there from Tanzania with Chile Shu from South Africa. With Chile with their song Shu. And then Ukweli, as before I said, from Kenya. And Zenia Menase with their song Rudea. Upcoming right now, this is Yagali from Mauritania. Is the name of the song, Yagali, and DJ Dakia featuring Ricky Dems and a whole slew of talented artists. Enjoy!

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1: Soulful Music Hits is where you're going to find these colorful cuts of Africa as well. I should say Colorful Radio is where you're going to find these soulful music hits, including these cuts of Africa. Listen, sometimes I do get tongue-tied, but don't worry, it's because the music is so dope and it's so incredible that I want you to make sure that you stay active and tuned in, and I grab your attention so you go, wait, what did he just say? I hope you enjoyed that one right there from Angola. Angola's Rui Orlando with their song Com Quem Será. Don't know what that means, actually. Maybe any Portuguese-speaking people can let me know. And those of you who love Kizomba, hey, Kizomba's a good dance style that I'm picking up a little. I know a little basic one, basic two, basic three. So show me love. If you love some Kizomba, send me a message at Kalunji Fresh and maybe I can play more of this Kizomba artist. Kalunji Fresh is the Instagram, Kalunji_ if you're there on X, and of course you can find me Kalunji Fresh on TikTok and Colorful Radio across all social medias. Right now, our Winding Fiends, the one they call the DRC Dons. Here you are, DRC, Mawete and Niska right here with Dendisa. Let's go.

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1: It doesn't mean just because we're coming close to the end of the show that it's the end of the fun. There's always more. Stay tuned because there's more of these African vibes coming from Flo and Vino with their Afro plugs. Afrobeat plug show, I should say. So hang tight, you Flo and Vina doing your thing. That was from Mali with Amadou and Meriem with their song Mogolu. Mogolu right there. And then Senegal got some love staying in West Africa with Youssine N'Dour with their song Jalebi. X-A-L-E-B-I. I'm sorry if I mispronounced that. I apologize. And then Our Gambia was the name of the artist with their song Dout. Our Gambia with AWA and then the word Gambia, the country Gambia right there, showing love to Gambia. I mean, could she be from anywhere else? Right now we are in France's one of the best, biggest artists, most streamed artist, I believe, Aya Nakamura with our big tune Jaja. And of course I'll leave you with more incredible cuts of Africa, so stay tuned and I'll catch you next week. But in the meantime, enjoy these ones right there just for you. Peace.

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2: Nigel Farage has sought to defend himself over allegations reform has broken laws on political donations as he addressed his party conference.
3: That is important. The loose pub talk, frankly, there was a bit of boasting, a bit of jack-the-laddery going on there. They don't exist. Those donations don't exist.
2: In a speech delayed by a security alert and interrupted four times by hecklers, Farage vowed not to be distracted from his agenda. He's denied they broke electoral laws. Next, Argentina has proven itself to be a weak country because of its threats to the Falkland Islands. That's what the Conservative leader Kemi Badenoch has suggested. It's after the Foreign Secretary, Ed Miliband, says the UK will resolutely uphold the self-determination of the islands. Police say they're investigating the theft of multiple sheep from Jeremy Clarkson's Diddley Squat Farm. The Clarkson's farm presenter says 11 sheep were stolen from his farm in Oxfordshire. And tributes are being paid to actor Richard O'Sullivan after his death, aged 82. That's the latest from Radio News Hub. I'm Tanita Sims.
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0: Yes, it's the Afrobeat Plug Show with your girl Flo Avina. It's another Friday evening, the 28th of August.
1: What's guanin?
0: Can you believe we're at the end of the month already?
1: Like, right?
0: That's crazy.
1: Like joke.
0: Mm-hmm. But the summer has been good. Mm. It's been a good summer, guys. Honestly, I've really enjoyed myself. The music has been,
1: She said, mm-hmm.
0: Yeah, okay. And yeah, there's been shows. Me and Vina are going to be talking about the places that we've been the past couple of
1: my days.
0: Weeks. But yeah, it's been interesting. What do you think?
1: I haven't been on the show for a while because I was out here doing the Lord's work, you know. but yeah, life was lifing. Mm-hmm. But I'm here now, guys.
0: Yes. It's lovely to hear your voice again.
1: Thank you, Flo.
0: It's lovely to have you by my side again.
1: Oh, bless. I saw some cobwebs on the chair. You know, so it looks like nobody has been sitting in it.
0: No one's been sitting there. But yeah.
1: Yeah, so we went for shows this summer. Mm-hmm. I didn't get to go to the beach. Did you get to go to the beach?
0: No, I didn't.
1: What a shame.
0: Yeah.
1: Went for shows. Some new albums were released. Mm-hmm. We lost a few people.
0: A few, yeah.
1: And some people got in trouble.
0: Some people got in trouble as well. It's been an interesting year.
1: Very interesting year.
0: And there's still more shows.
1: Yeah. Before Christmas.
0: Which is good. Keeps, you know, everyone busy still.
1: Do you know, by the end of this weekend... Mm-hmm. We're going to be in the Ember months.
0: Whoa.
1: Isn't that scary?
0: Scary. 2027.
1: So, do you believe me now when I say the Earth is spinning a lot faster?
0: Definitely. But did you realize that when we were younger, it didn't spin this fast?
1: No.
0: We were kind of wishing, oh my God, I want to get older.
1: Oh, yes.
0: I can't wait to be 16. Oh, I can't wait to be 18.
1: I can't wait to be 21. I can't wait to get my first car. I can't wait to do this. Can't wait to move out.
0: Bro, it's been 30 years. 30 years went by quick.
1: Oh, what were we doing?
0: I swear down. It's I been must crazy. Say,
1: but in the 30 years mm-hmm. plus, mm-hmm. we have listened to some great music.
0: Honestly.
1: We've had introduced to us some amazing genres, mm-hmm. some that still like leave
0: They're still
1: a mark.
0: Here.
1: Yeah, you know? Mm-hmm. And yeah, I think that's what it's all about.
0: Honestly, it's been crazy, but yes. A lot of music, a lot of new artists, mm-hmm. and yeah, growth in music. Yeah.
1: So it's we'll wait and see what the next 30 is gonna bring.
0: If Afrobeats is still here, we'll see.
1: Ooh,
0: it's true. It's true. If Afrobeats is still here, we'll see. We'll see how it goes. Maybe it's going to be twisted into another genre, you know? I think it's going to be mixed in with another genre and then they'll call it something else.
1: You think so?
0: Yeah, I definitely see that Afrobeats is going that way. It's not going to be called Afrobeats anymore. It's going to be called something else. I'll say give it 15 years.
1: Ooh.
0: Mm-hmm. Ooh. I'll give it 15 years.
1: 15?
0: Yeah, I'll give it 15.
1: I don't know.
0: What do you think?
1: You really think so?
0: Yeah.
1: Wow. Okay.
0: Yeah.
1: Well, no worries. Mm-hmm. We'll give it 15 years.
0: We'll see how it goes.
1: We'll see what comes out of it.
0: But anyway, we've got more music for you coming up. This is the Afrobeat Plug Show on Colourful Radio. We are here till 10 p.m., so make sure you stick with us. We've got more music, more vibes, and obviously a lot more stuff that we're going to be talking about. Good, bad, and amazing stuff as well. So keep it locked.
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0: Yep, this is the Afrobeat Plug Show with your girl Flo and Vina. That was Mr. P. Is it Mr. P they call him?
1: Mr. P.
0: Mr. P. Couldn't just call himself Peter.
1: No. Mm-hmm. No. Can't look away.
0: The half person. Half person of
1: the
0: P square. The half square.
1: The triangle of
0: the triangle of a square.
1: Well, what's half a square? If you split a square in a certain direction. Diagonally,
0: like this is a square, yeah,
1: and you split it like this, it becomes a triangle. Both sides,
0: okay, so he's
1: a triangle now. So he's a
0: triangle. What a funny analogy,
1: P triangle,
0: yeah, Mr. P. Mr. P is a triangle, should have called himself P triangle. That was the word, P triangle. Oh, I know, triangle P. Okay, that makes sense. Anyway, that was Mr. P with I Can't Look Away, and the drama them boys have caused this summer. An unforgettable summer.
1: Listen.
0: He had a 7-part series. No. We can call it a 7-part series on Instagram, where he laid it all down, what his brothers have been up to. And he was not happy. He was crying.
1: I know.
0: And it was so sad because, man.
1: But do you know what's funny? Mm-hmm. I don't know how everybody else has been seeing it in the media with P Square, but there has been a very, very bad light. Like, Peter has been painted in such a bad light that when everything came out, Peter and Peter's wife, actually.
0: Yes, that, I was going to say that.
1: Peter's wife has been painted in such a bad light that when all of this came out, I started to think, like, oh my gosh, that makes a lot of sense.
0: Can I ask you a question? Do you think this had something to do with the fact that Lola was his wife, Lola Peter's wife was Yoruba?
1: I wouldn't want to say that.
0: You think so?
1: I don't think so.
0: Because I think it is. I think there's a tribalism thing going on.
1: Really?
0: Yeah. Yeah. It's totally looked that way when they introduced her to the family, because the way Peter was explaining in the videos, when he introduced her to the family, they were like, no, they were not with it. They were not with it. No. Wow. I think if she was Igbo, it would have been a totally different story.
1: Oh, wow.
0: That's what I think anyway. Wow.
1: If it does turn out to be that, then I'm sorry. That's quite disappointing.
0: Yeah. Because the mum wasn't with it. No one was with it at first. No.
1: Yeah, that's disappointing. So, but back to the boys and their arguments. And now realizing that there's so many things that have come to light now that puts a lot of things into perspective.
0: Yeah.
1: And me, for one, being such a big P Square fan, it's kind of sad that all of this thing's happening and I'm like, have I been fighting for the wrong side?
0: No, but really, I feel like we have been fighting for the wrong side, because we not taught Judah and Paul were like,
1: yes,
0: why is it only Peter? Two guys, you know, always complaining about this one brother. Like, what's going on? And come to find out that they've been the problem.
1: But I have to tell you, all the things that came out with the streaming, the amount of money they were getting,
0: and the companies. Opening companies without knowledge.
1: Different companies, the signatures that were being signaturized, notarized and whatnot. Like, nah. That was wrong.
0: For me, what was heartbreaking is that they're twins. Like,
1: they shared the same womb. Like, you guys, you're looking at yourself.
0: You're looking at yourself.
1: No matter how different you are, you're looking at yourself.
0: Are you kidding me? Like, or maybe, and I think, to be honest, this is the thing. The elder brother has seen their weaknesses. He's seen their weaknesses and played Paul. Played him to filth. Played him to filth and has used him, you know. Because if it was up to him, he would have taken all their money, boy. But it would have been straight up crystal clear. And Paul would have been like, nah. So he needed to use a

0: we've accomplished as a team is crazy.
1: It is that crazy, Flo. Mm-hmm. So in the meantime, we're all going to just keep listening to Mr. P until Rude Boy decides to release. And then we go from there. But honestly, I think the loss of P-Square is a big loss to Afrobeats.
0: Definitely.
1: Especially now that Afrobeats has been,
0: on the rise.
1: On the rise. This is the time that This is the time that P-Square should have been, you know, touring Africa and doing things the P-Square way and becoming their own Michael Jackson or Usher.
0: Tell me about it.
1: You know?
0: Tell me about it.
1: But unfortunately, sometimes certain things happen. Life.
0: Yeah.
1: And speaking of other people that have been out here, P-Square. Mm-hmm. Two-Face.
0: Another two.
1: This time with the face.
0: Yes.
1: Two-Face had a show.
0: He had a show in London. Yes. And Well, it's nice to see him on the stage again because I haven't seen him on stage for a while.
1: I haven't seen him on stage in a long time.
0: And he did good. What do you think? What is your take?
1: My take? Mm-hmm. It's nice to see Two-Face out. Mm-hmm. I was a little bit disappointed with the turnout.
0: Oh, yeah. Yeah.
1: I'm going to say that now because if you say Two-Face, you should be bringing a huge crowd.
0: Or even the lineup. Mm. The lineup wasn't great.
1: No.
0: They had a lot of up and coming, not hating on up and coming. Do your thing. But I feel like with Two-Face brand deserves to have old school artists with him.
1: That's it.
0: Bring out the rugged man. Bring out the Lexi Drew. Bring out the, you know, two shorts.
1: LDs.
0: I know these guys are not based in London, but at least if they're coming from Nigeria, we know that some of these guys are in Nigeria. Bring them down
1: Yes. Some of them might be in the US. Fly them over.
0: Exactly.
1: You know?
0: Exactly.
1: But I was a little bit disappointed, but it was nice to see Two-Face on stage and giving us a show. I did spend the whole night dancing and singing away. I didn't even do any videos. Exactly. I didn't take any videos because I was just in my own space. And then the next day,
0: we had Timaya.
1: Look at us. We were hopping.
0: It was a weekend. It was a weekend, man. It was a good weekend. We had Timaya, and he came down, played all his, sang all his old school stuff, and he brought out surprise guests. We missed Yemi. She came after because
1: I got a call to say, "Oh, did you get to see Yemi?" And I was like, "Oh my goodness, no, we left."
0: Yeah, but a surprise guest, Dibanj, who we haven't seen on stage in years.
1: That's someone else that should have been at the Two-Face show.
0: Tell me about it. So yeah, Dibanj performed.
1: Spyro
0: performed as well.
1: And then a few other people performed.
0: Yeah, street up and coming.
1: We'll hear more from them.
0: But yeah, it was a good show.
1: Yeah.
0: What do you think about it? Did you enjoy it?
1: Timaya show?
0: Yeah.
1: Of course I enjoyed it. I enjoyed it to the core. Mm-hmm. It was nice to see Timaya on stage. Yes, and 20 years on stage, no be smarting.
0: But yeah, it was a good show.
1: We've actually kind of like
0: been part witness, of that.
1: We've been part of this flow because we've been playing their songs from the very beginning.
0: Honestly, it's crazy to actually realize that we've actually been part of the beginnings of Afrobeat.
1: This kind of movement, yeah.
0: It's crazy, but yeah.
1: Anywho.
0: I enjoyed it. Yeah. But yeah, we've got more tunes for you on the way. Remember, we are here to 10 p.m. Keep it locked. We are almost done with the first hour of the show. We've got the news at 9 and then we'll be continuing over to 10 o'clock. Keep it locked. It's the Afrobeat Plug Show.
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2: Nigel Farage has denied Reform UK broke electoral laws following allegations of illegal foreign funding.
3: Besides, again, Reform has broken no law, and we take compliance around donations very, very seriously. And I think all political parties now do take compliance seriously. Frankly, there was no choice. And we know that our donations will be looked at with more scrutiny than anybody else's.
2: It's after two senior party officials have stepped down while an independent investigation takes place into undercover claims they accepted US-backed polling. Speaking at Reform UK's party conference in Birmingham, he says the party won't be distracted. A judge has declared a mistrial in the Lindsay Clancy murder case. It's after jurors said they could not reach a unanimous verdict on whether she was criminally responsible for killing her three young children. And Dolly Parton has secured her highest charting single and made official charts history with three hits in the top 10. It's after a resurgence for her music following her death. That's the latest from Radio News Hub. I'm Tanita Sims.
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0: Yes, yes, yes. It's the Afrobeat Plug Show with your girl Flo and Vina. And we have a very special guest in the building. Yup, yup, yup. All the way from Nigeria. Give it up for Mr. Conga himself. Yeah.
1: Hello, hello, London. Hello, I'm super excited to be here.
0: Okay, we're excited to have you. I love the energy. We're bringing the energy on a Friday evening. I love it. I love it. Love it. Love it. And
2: that song alone.
0: I love exactly. The feel of the in it carnival vibes. Right. I love the soca vibes.
1: The Atta. Title of the song.
0: Hot.
1: Yes, it's Pepe.
0: Hot.
1: Now.
0: It's Pepe. It's hot. It's hot. Hey, now.
1: Pepe.
0: It's hot. It's Pepe.
1: Yeah, yeah. Nothing new. The carnival, the festival, the December carnivals and everything that we grew up, you know. Because I also, you know, even before my career, I used to organize like a street jam carnival. In my hood in the Butemeta, so that actually inspire Atta.
0: Wow.
1: That's carnival energy. That's
0: I love it. Yeah. I love it. And you were recently, you just came to the UK, London, and you straight went to the carnival. You didn't even waste time at all. You were like, no, I got to hit this place up, and you gave them Atta.
2: Wait, no.
0: Mm-hmm.
1: He wasn't there.
0: But carnival, you gave them hot.
1: Yes.
0: You gave them hot.
1: Intentional.
0: I love it. Yeah. I'm coming here. I'm not cold at all.
1: Last 2 years, I guess, 2 or 3 years, I missed my performance at the carnival.
0: Really?
1: I got there late because of the crowd. I didn't really know the road. I mean, how to locate them. So I got mixed up in the crowd, and before I get to the venue, they be like, oh, it's DJ time. I'm like, okay.
2: I'm so sorry. You know, the Nigerian corner is that corner that is kind of difficult to find if you don't go all the time.
1: Yes.
2: You don't know how to get there.
1: Yes,
2: so,
1: yes.
2: But yeah, good on you. You performed this year.
1: Mm-hmm. Like I said, it's intentional because I had to bring the energy to them.
3: Okay. Mm-hmm. All right. So what has Conga been up to apart from this new album that we're here to tell you about? The new album, by the way, that is dropping today.
0: Yeah. So.
3: So what has Conga been doing?
1: There's been a lot of things going on. This energy album that I just dropped today, September 4, is it's been part of me, my journey, where I'm coming from.
3: Yeah.
1: The passion we started with even before the digital age, the Alaba season, even regardless when it wasn't really paying off, the struggle, the strength, and people that are majorly inspired with my performances. People who see me, they will say, the way the social artist is performing, like energy like you. I don't want to mention names, but so many of them now do the kind of energy. And I mean, I'm also the first artist to start a street dancehall with Baby Conga to Lorile to Kaba Kaba. I invented that thing. That's, you know what I mean? So, yeah, I found my energy and I just had to, boom, let you guys feel it.
3: We felt it, all right. We definitely felt it. Okay, well, now that you're back active, releasing music, what are your thoughts on how Afrobeats has moved? Like
0: from when you started,
3: from when Baby Conga came out, you know, how? What are your thoughts on the change?
1: On the change from then and now?
3: Yes.
1: The change is huge. I'm not surprised because growing up, I know about technology. I was highly informed. I'm computer literate in that age of desktop floppy disk.
3: Of course, we remember floppy disks. Uh-huh.
1: So you know, invention, new things pop up every year, every season. So I'm not surprised, but I mean, it's so easy now compared to before.
3: Mm-hmm.
1: before, you will have to knock every radio station's door.
3: Yes. Mm.
1: You will have to visit every TV station.
3: Yes.
1: You will have to hold the proper. It's a very long process, and but now it's way more easy with just one email to all the people you want to send it to.
3: It's like a send.
1: Yeah, and everybody can just get to listen, and it's not like one marketer will be telling you, one name, I just sell only 5,000 copies. I'm not, whereas you know, you already, your CD is everywhere. They'd be like, oh, but now you can easily calculate. I mean, the Apple Music are not lying.
3: Yeah,
1: now.
3: Streaming.
1: The Spotify stream don't lie. The YouTube numbers don't lie. Mm-hmm. It is visible now. It is way easier. Mm. And now talking about the new AI, AI and the new development that's going on. I think the rest of the legends needs to I'll encourage them to pop up, you know, the same way this energy I'm bringing, tap into the energy. This new age, we need to release more classics.
3: So you're pro AI then? You're very much for this whole AI in the music industry, AI everywhere basically, but in the music industry, aren't you scared that AI would one day surpass us, like
1: not be like me
3: in terms
1: somebody
3: of music?
1: Like me, let me tell you, AI, no, if you speak to go back at the fact that you go maga maga rogo rogo raga, go put down for there where I go up. You know, not be somebody like me, I'm a conga, you know. Do you know, don't let me, do you know, energy, just energy. Mm-hmm. Once you tap into the energy, just press play. You know, AI self, they fear me.
3: Okay, well, he says AI self, they fear him, which is all right. We're gonna play, I don't know if I should call this a refix or a this
1: my
3: new word,
1: African,
3: your own song.
1: Which one? I've never refixed. I've never do a remix for any song of any other.
3: That's why I'm trying to find the word to explain what it is. Is it a reimagined? Is it I wouldn't even say a redo. It's not a redo, but it's one of your songs.
1: Mm-hmm. My song.
3: Yeah. Mm-hmm. And we played it earlier, so maybe if I play it, you'll know what I'm talking about.
1: Okay. If I talk about my special queen, it's nobody's queen. No. Their queen, they're different from my own queen. So probably if you play, maybe I'll know which one you're talking about.
0: Let's go. Let's play it. Let's drop it. Let's drop it. Let's drop it. Let's

0: wọ́n bàtà
1: bìtìkà. 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
2: As they are coming out.
1: If you don't understand what that means, it means as they are coming out. As they are coming out.
0: Timobota, push them outside.
1: Oh, push.
0: Any energy,
3: guys,
0: alive, push them outside.
3: Say you see.
0: Koshi,
3: small time now. She will say she's a Yoruba baby here.
1: See, please don't see. You're throwing me out to the wolves.
0: So you ma
1: mogbo yes mogbo
0: tigi baga sogo yogurugu baga fun ege gosugu maga bongo.
3: How much do you bo?
1: Konga, you're taking me to the cleaners right now. You're taking me to the cleaners. Better stop, please. Okay. I beg. Yeah, you see, well, you know we're live. You're embarrassing me now.
3: Okay. Maga,
1: yeah, you're taking it too far. You're taking it too far.
3: Okay, let me save you.
1: Right.
3: Oh, guys, before we came back on air, I was trying to say to Konga that I've heard this song before. Like, is it a remix? Is it something? And then he was like, well, a remix of what? And I was like, well, a remix of this song. He said, no. Then he now explained that this is one of the singles off of the new album, Energy album. And I was like, yeah, but explain. Please explain.
1: I better explain.
3: He made me aware that I was listening to a different song.
0: Explain, tire. Uh-huh. I'm blessed I could drop that song finally. You get one of my songs like that. But then...
3: So I thought I was listening to the remix to Baby Konga.
0: To Baby Konga. Yeah, no, that was not the remix.
3: Right.
0: Like I said, like I was trying to explain to you, but this song, Burna Boy actually inspired this song. Because I call him out, the peaceful call out, like, yo, Burna Boy, I love the fact that there was this song he did. There's a song he used, Agbabi Akao, Agbabode Kubi, Wow, Joyla, Wow, Aota, Mo, I'm like, yo, Burna Boy, that's my thing, that's my line. So I call him out peacefully, like, yo, let's hook up a joint, let's give people some classic joints to enjoy.
3: Mm-hmm.
0: So he didn't respond after a month. I'm like, yo. Even if he did respond to me, I needed to do a song down or to put up or something. And after a while, he didn't respond. So, man, I just carried that energy and start studio, man. Before I know what, bang, bang, bang, bang. Me and Mali Tunes, my producer, we just back, back, back, back, back. Before you know, we knocked the song finished. So, 3 days for me to release the song, I met with Burna Boy. And the way he hosted me, the way he welcomed me, the way we talked, and he also made me understand that, yo, you're the only one I fucked with in the UK, in the school days and all. I'm like, whoa. And because of the code, the way I rap and all of that, and you know, that moment is special to me. Burna Boy, see me for life, no worry. I'll be your guy for, no worry. Even if you don't give me that verse on this song. No worry, me, I don't already do it now. I'm already OTA everywhere. But later, if you still wanted to, it's all good, it's all love around there. But
3: of
0: then,
3: course.
0: Shout out to Burna Boy for making me find my energy. I think because it's like the first track of the Energy album. Yes,
3: he
0: yes.
3: went aura for aura, guys.
0: Aura for, yay, yeah, man, yeah. Oh, stop it now. Aura for aura. energy.
3: Excuse me. Kai. I want my 5%, please. Thank you.
0: So, song we don't drop.
3: Hey, where's my 5%?
0: Okay, I don't hear you. Oh, yeah, now it's
3: all right, so we're going to talk food because I want to know what Konga would like to eat or Konga likes to eat and how Konga treats his guests.
1: When
3: you know?
1: If we come to your house, like, how are you going to treat us now? With food, obviously.
3: What are you going to serve
1: obviously,
3: us?
1: Obviously. So.
0: No, wait. If you come to my house, my Konga Island, Vola, if you come to my Konga Island, wait, and you two, you can't follow her. Come to my own island. You know what's going to happen?
1: What
0: I will still make the first epon a dish, baba,
3: Flo, what did you just
0: say?
3: I'm
0: not even done yet. Wait.
1: First.
0: You don't know effort to kwe for dani.
1: Yes.
0: But la won crayfish to binu lowo.
1: They're very
3: iru
1: angry.
3: As well. Mm-hmm. Iru. Oh, at iru.
0: Jack in dele now. Stop. Wait. So I will now ask you, do you want it with a rice or with inyo?
3: If the inyo is proper pounded inyo, yes, I'll take it.
0: What did
3: you? I'm not pounding.
0: No, most of the people are German mini. Okay. Mini my pound there.
3: Oh, you. Okay.
0: You understand?
1: Yeah, of course.
0: But then I want staff.
1: You have your staff. You have your staff.
0: I have my people who don't staff. But then, to welcome you, I like vegetable because it's rich.
3: It's good.
0: You know, especially our own Yoruba vegetable. We carry better ingredient and orishirishi. Toko orishirishi. Make a come help you find assorted tinu eran to buy. Oh my god. You guys call it spicy.
3: Flo doesn't eat spice.
0: The energy.
1: A little. I can handle a little bit.
0: A little bit.
1: Not too much, but since you've been in the UK, have you been able to find a place that can serve you up some hot dishes?
3: Please don't say Peckham.
1: Yeah, I'm just finding out.
0: I think I've been to Tasty.
1: Okay.
3: Okay.
0: Yeah,
1: what would you say about their food?
0: Then they try, then they trying, represent, then they trying, represent. Yeah. Then they
3: well,
0: represent.
3: From somewhere that started as a very small takeout, now they've got branches
1: everywhere.
0: No, they are
3: black
0: really
3: owned businesses really going for it. They're so, guys, go ahead. Tasty. Yeah, very tasty.
1: So, their FO was to your liking.
0: Who?
1: Their FO. Tasty's
3: FO. Tasty's FO.
0: Yeah, therefore no fit be like they try. I don't know. I mean like for real, like you know, say like vegetable you just cut fresh. I don't know if they can cut it fresh in London here.
3: I know, you just gotta go Asda's or Tesco's or Sainsbury's.
1: No, they have their leaves, like, but they import it. You know, all of their stuff, they import it.
0: So
1: it's not as fresh.
3: It's not like us going and cutting
0: it fresh. Even Lagos, over there, or even for most of the time I travel, it's fresh. The vegetable just pop.
1: Yeah.
0: And they put it in the fire. Oh, give you.
3: Food won't kill me, man.
0: Yeah, foodie.
1: You're a foodie. Konga is a foodie.
3: Okay, let's see how much of a foodie you are then.
1: Oh, yeah, let's go. Let's
3: imagine you're lost on an island in the middle of nowhere.
0: Okay.
3: What are the three things that you would want to have with you on that island? And think carefully. Three things. You're lost on this island. Nobody knows you're there. Anything could happen. You could be there for years.
1: You have to have three things.
0: That
1: you know that you would need to survive.
3: Yes.
0: I don't like that island
3: survival. Shebi himself will come to Konga Island. We've come to Konga Island.
0: Come from Lagos, Edjo. I don't know that. Which one is three things?
1: Oh my god.
0: I don't get it.
3: Just three.
1: Just three things. Name three things that you need.
0: My babe will follow me.
3: Okay, so his babe.
0: Wait, sir.
1: Okay, babe.
0: No. To island. Oh, no, island. Come on, someone to come and enjoy. Yo, lean back. You guys should lean back. What are you saying? No.
3: Okay, so all right.
0: I'm just joking now.
3: Okay, three things.
0: Three things.
1: So think about how you survive. You need maybe a lighter so that when you catch... I'm just trying to give you, it could be anything.
3: Three things that you would want to have on that island.
0: What kind of thinking is this?
3: Okay, so one of the three things you would want on an island with you is like saying, what song would you like to listen to for the rest of your
0: island.
3: Life?
0: Yes. On an island. Yes. I would like to, I'd like to have like a dog.
3: Okay.
0: With
3: dog.
0: Me. The dog is very smart.
3: Okay, dog.
0: You know, as a man, anywhere where you find yourself, you have to look for a way.
3: Okay.
0: After a dog, I can just I'll have to there's some backpack that you can actually have like your tent fold inside.
3: All right.
0: That's like so, two, is it?
1: Yeah,
3: mm-hmm.
1: Yeah,
3: two.
0: And more especially, man, I'll have to double the last three to two because like water and some tin smarts and like some foodie because
3: he's a foodie. So some water and some foods,
0: yes,
3: right?
0: Now some, yeah.
3: A backpack that has got,
0: you know,
3: tents that people put tents.
0: Some yum that you can just eat and you will eat.
1: Yum yums.
3: And then a dog, yeah.
1: You need a dog.
3: Okay, so first of all, at some point you're gonna finish that water. You're gonna eat all that food, yeah. So you're starved. You're dead. Next is what was the next one?
1: A bag with a tent, with a
3: backpack with a tent, which is absolutely amazing because you get shelter. Great, I'm gonna give you that one. Dog, if you're starving, do you really think? We do not support animal cruelty.
2: I'm a chop dog. I've never chopped dog in my life, but. Baba, you said reason now. Check out.
3: Just to let you guys know, we don't support animal cruelty or eating animals. Looks like in the first instance, before you even get to live in your tent, you would have died of starvation.
2: Oh my days. I don't like you guys' imagination. You guys thinking is, oh my God. I don't want to be in that situation.
1: Worst case scenario, you'll never be in that situation.
2: No. I like peaceful. I like energy, pure energy. Mm-hmm, mm-hmm. If your energy can't get comma, like you make me, God, I beg.
3: Okay.
2: I'll just give you. Can one. You say koshi?
1: Koshi.
2: Say, it's not koshi. It's koshi.
1: Koshi. Oh, Conga has finished me today, boy. Conga has literally finished me today.
2: No,
1: I'm. Conga has finished me. Okay, oh yeah, let's say it again. Koshi.
2: Koshi.
3: Koshi. Ask him what does it mean.
2: Koshi.
1: Koshi.
2: Oh my days.
3: What does it mean? He's looking at me because I'm asking a genuine question.
1: Koshi. As in, take your wala away.
2: Okay, so
1: sort of is that
2: so
1: what it means?
2: Something happened between me and Portable when you're talking about percentage.
1: Oh Lord.
2: Recently, oh, wow. About 3 days ago.
1: Okay.
2: And he was asking for 40% of a song I featured him. Mm-hmm. Professionally, mm-hmm. professionally by law in the music, you can either give somebody you feature on your track 20% mm-hmm. or 30% mm-hmm. by professional, because you are the main artist.
3: Of course.
2: Do you understand? So, and he was like, no, he wants 40, this, that, those. In fact, he wants 50. Mm-mm. And I'm like,
3: Koshi.
2: Oh my God. Oh.
3: Oh. Koshi, Danu.
2: I didn't say that.
3: Was that where it was going, though?
2: Anyway, Koshi, Danu. That song, it's part of the album. Okay. It's Koshi.
3: Okay.
2: And like I said, the energy just got to be pure. The energy had to be real, and it's all love. It's all love. Conga no, but I no get any me. We all love everybody. I love
1: so
2: every artist.
1: Are we still gonna hear from you and Portable? Is that scratch now? Or
2: For now, we've removed the song we featured in, and we're moving on with the main blueprint. I mean, the major plan. Initially, I'm not meant to feature anybody on the album.
1: Okay.
2: So eventually it got to be on the album. So what we are planning to do right now mm-hmm. is to put him on the remix.
1: Okay.
2: This we're gonna release. We decide to my management and I decide to drop it as a remix. And it's a very mad collaboration that people should look out for. Right. Yes.
1: Okay.
2: Energy.
1: The new album drops today, Conga, all the way from Nigeria. How does it feel to be here right now in this space, in the Afrobeat scene?
2: Am I taller than you on this tour? I don't understand. Why did I feel like I'm too tall for you? I don't get it.
3: Oh my Lord.
2: Is it me?
1: Do you want to feel tall?
2: Should we go ahead.
1: Should we exchange seats so that you don't feel short? Should we do that?
2: I feel short.
1: Short?
2: I never feel short. I feel super energized already.
1: You feel super energized.
2: Energized.
1: Yeah.
2: I feel tall. I feel way above everyone.
3: You see how I kept quiet? Because Flo, you were digging that two places.
1: I was going for it. Okay. How does it feel to be in this Afrobeat space with all the likes of, you know, the big three, and you know, how does it feel for you now to be dropping music in this era where we have all these artists that are just emerging, especially with the new ones coming in? But you have been around for a while, so you know what it is. But how does it still feel to be making music in this era?
2: I feel blessed because you know why? Back in those days, we have some I don't know if I would call them gatekeepers or gate lockers. Mm-hmm, mm-hmm. They would dictate, they would say, oh, if you don't do this, we won't allow you blow. Mm-hmm. And even if you blow, they can say, okay, they will restrict your songs from radios. Mm-hmm. They had some people, maybe because of grudges, mm-hmm. there's so many talent they've, you know, but this new age is impossible. That's why you see, I'm happy to see all the young ones breaking out from different angles, mm-hmm. breaking out from different rays. Mm-hmm. Even imagine the Igbo holding it down from Fino to so many of mm-hmm. them. I want mm-hmm. to remember one of my friends like that, Nigaro. Mm-hmm. Nigaro to Nigaro. You know, different, you can use different language. Mm-hmm. The same way I'm using my Eno, Megede.
1: Even, just even make Hausa.
2: It beautiful. Even Hausa. Mm-hmm. Yeah, you see Hausa now, mm-hmm. you know, it's music. It has no boundary. Mm-hmm. So far, you can create a melodious sound that sounds so beautiful. Mm-hmm. People will relate to it. People mm-hmm. will vibe to it. Mm-hmm. So I'm happy. I'm super excited to the new digital age assistance on letting people explore. So many artists have blown through TikTok.
3: Yeah. Mm-hmm.
2: Through mm-hmm. so many apps.
1: Mm-hmm. Yeah.
2: Instagram. So mm-hmm. I mean, it's amazing. I'm super excited and I feel blessed, and it's the best time to be alive, because that's why Energy, the album, mm-hmm. you need to go listen to it.
1: Yes,
2: they inspired me too, because you know, imagine them saying, ah, when we are young we used to dance this song, mm-hmm. I only used to play it at this one, that one, that one. Oh my god, I'm like, oh, Energy.
1: How would you feel if there was an opportunity for artists like yourself who've been in the game for a while,
2: yeah.
1: to have a concert? Now, me and Vina, we talk about this all the time, because we would like to see artists like yourself, artists like
3: Nigaro.
1: Who's the other guy? Faze,
3: Blackface, JJC419 Squad.
1: That kind of represents the old.
3: The beginning, not the old. Not the old, to represent the beginning.
1: Beginning of
3: that Afrobeat movement,
1: exactly.
2: Now,
3: on
2: see,
3: the soil.
2: See that thing you just thought of right now? Mm-hmm. It's what I've been praying for. I've been talking about it in different radio stations, TV. It's high time. The same thing that has happened, if you check the comedians,
3: mm-hmm.
2: they now have their own circle.
3: Yep.
2: You see, even now, they don't even need artists like that to do their shows.
3: No.
2: Because of how they used to push each other.
3: Yeah.
2: Look at the DJ, for example. The DJ Association,
3: mm-hmm.
2: they are now organized.
3: Mm-hmm.
2: Imagine if we, the artists, also were organized. Mm-hmm. We don't even have our own Hall of Fame.
1: For real.
2: There's so much work to be done.
1: Mm.
2: There's so much things. There are some unknown people claiming our realities, our mechanical realities.
1: Mm.
2: So many things are just there, unstructured. But we could come together. And that is what I'm saying. That's what I'm advocating for. But, and also, I even intend to host all the legends on my Energy album launch in Lagos and Abuja. So that is, you're actually saying something super, that will turn up to be super amazing. To imagine, it's just like saying, okay, Snoop Dogg, Dr. Dre, P. Ebinama, all these other American artists want to host a show, want to do a legendary show.
1: Mm.
2: That's the way it should be. Mm. So I look forward to sponsors to start looking into it, and also our government, because a lot of artists, a lot of us individually push ourselves to the international platform.
3: Mm-hmm.
2: So I'll beg President, His Excellency Bola Ahmed Tinubu, I'm your supporter, Baba, so I beg, put level inside this our industry that will push so much to the world.
3: Well, definitely. He knows how to dance, so yes. Definitely something he should look into.
1: Definitely.
3: All right, guys, we've had Konga on the show, and just to let you know, please tell them about the Energy album,
1: yes,
3: and where they can get it today, because it's out today.
1: Mm-hmm. Mm-hmm.
3: Yeah, where can they get it?
2: All right, so guys, you can stream the Energy album on all platforms: Snapchat, WhatsApp, iTunes, YouTube, Audio Mac, name it, all the streaming platform is available, and you can follow me on Official Konga Online on Instagram, on YouTube. You can as well follow me on Konga Online, and as well Twitter Konga Online. Yeah. Konga Energy.
3: And we're gonna keep the energy going by playing Atal one more time, just because.
2: Why don't you play Koshi?
3: Maybe if you had sent Koshi to us prior.
2: Okay.
3: You know, but it's okay. Mm-hmm. We will put Koshi in at the end of the show.
1: Yeah, we'll play Koshi.
3: All right, guys. But in the meantime, we are going to play Atta because it is.
2: Do you have African Queen?
4: Let's have a look.
1: Hey. Yeah, do you know what? I feel like.
2: I want to hear African Queen.
1: You want to hear African Queen as well?
2: Yes.
1: Okay, why not?
2: African Queen, I want my people to. I want you to tell me what you think about African Queen because it's for.
1: Is that on the new album
2: the
1: as
2: ladies?
1: Well?
2: Yes. It's on the African new album. Queen.
1: Okay. Yeah, why not? Well, let's play African Queen as well. What is African Queen about? What's African
2: Queen? African Queen is. I realize all my energy songs, mm-hmm. all the energy songs that I used to play. Mm-hmm. All the energy song like Lori Le, Odi, like Kaba Kaba, Tobasa, Jabieni, Nwadu, Kaba Kaba, Ella. Well, you know, most of the time I play energy songs.
3: So,
2: but
3: I like Kaba Kaba, mm-hmm. right? I don't think I can. Oh yes, I can. It's right there. Give me a second.
2: African Queen, you can, trust me.
3: So guys, we are going to play African Queen. Before we play African Queen, thank you very much for coming on the show.
1: Thank you so much.
3: It's been lovely having you. Your energy has been absolutely superb. Mm-hmm. You see what I did there?
2: Superb.
3: Superb.
1: Superb.
3: And whatever you end up, you know, however long you end up staying in the UK, enjoy it. And please carry an umbrella with you from now on because it could start raining any minute.
2: Thank you so much.
1: Konga, and yeah, let's play African Queen. Thank you so much for coming through.
2: Yes, y'all.

0: And that was Fido there with Joyce coming. This is the Afrobeat Plug Show with your girl Flo and Vino. Thank you so much to Conga.
1: What's up, Conga?
0: Conga, who just dropped through and spread some energy. Mm-hmm. Much needed energy. We haven't had a guest like that in a while.
1: Not in a long time.
0: In a while, yeah. So that was pretty amazing. But yeah, thank you so much, Conga, for coming through. It was a great show this day. It was really good.
1: This day?
0: Today. But yeah, thank you guys so much. We are back next week. Make sure you lock in 8 p.m. to 10 p.m. as we do. Have a great weekend, whatever you're doing. Thank you.
1: Later.

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2: Nigel Farage has sought to defend himself over allegations Reform has broken laws on political donations as he addressed his party conference.
3: We have not taken an illegal penny in funding. That is important. The loose pub talk, frankly, there was a bit of boasting, a bit of jack-the-laddery going on there. They don't exist. Those donations don't exist.
2: In a speech delayed by a security alert and interrupted four times by hecklers, Farage vowed not to be distracted from his agenda. He'd denied they broke electoral laws. Hundreds of people gathered in Middlesbrough for the first funeral of one in five young men killed in a head-on crash on the A66. Jacob Matusiak was killed when a Volkswagen Passat he was travelling in hit a marked police car while going the wrong way down a dual carriageway. The crash also killed PC Matthew Blades and PC Tom Clough. And Netflix has raised the prices of its UK subscriptions, with its cheapest plan jumping by a third in the latest round of hikes. That's the latest from Radio News Hub. I'm Tanita Sims.
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1: The Reform UK leader Nigel Farage has dismissed suggestions his party has previously taken disguised foreign donations, Andy Hoyle reports.
2: It comes after two senior party officials have stepped down while an independent investigation takes place into undercover claims they accepted US-backed polling. Mr. Farage insists no illegal money was taken, calling the Channel 4 report a case of entrapment. He described it as loose pub talk that simply wasn't true as he sought to move on from allegations about the party's finances.
1: Meanwhile, Nigel Farage's keynote speech at the Reform UK Party conference was interrupted numerous times by protesters. Judges declared a mistrial in the Lindsay Clancy murder case. Jurors said they could not reach a unanimous verdict on whether she was criminally responsible for killing her three young children. And in other news, Dolly Parton has secured her highest charting single and made official charts history with three hits in the top 10. It was after a resurgent for her music following her death. That's the latest from Radio News Hub. I'm Tanita Sim.
0: Coming up, Rodney Hazard.
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1: Nigel Farage has denied Reform UK broke electoral laws following allegations of illegal foreign funding, Andy Hoyle reports.
2: He described it as loose pub talk that simply wasn't true as he sought to move on from allegations about the party's finances. It comes after two senior party officials have stepped down while an independent investigation takes place into undercover claims they accepted US-backed polling. Mr Farage insists no illegal money was taken, calling the Channel 4 report a case of entrapment.
1: Next, hundreds of people have gathered in Middlesbrough for the first funeral of one of the five young men killed in a head-on crash in the A66. Jacob Matusiak was killed when a Volkswagen Passat he was travelling in hit a marked police car. The crash also killed PC Matthew Blades and PC Tom Clough. And Netflix has raised the prices of its UK subscriptions, with its cheapest plan jumping by a third in the latest round of hikes. Netflix is now charging £7.99 a month for its cheapest standard plan. That's the latest from Radio News Hub. I'm Tanita Sims.
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1: The Reform UK leader Nigel Farage has dismissed suggestions his party has previously taken disguised foreign donations, Andy Hoyle reports.
2: It comes after two senior party officials have stepped down while an independent investigation takes place into undercover claims they accepted US-backed polling. Mr. Farage insists no illegal money was taken, calling the Channel 4 report a case of entrapment. He described it as loose pub talk that simply wasn't true as he sought to move on from allegations about the party's finances.
1: Meanwhile, Nigel Farage's keynote speech at the Reform UK Party conference was interrupted numerous times by protesters. Judges declared a mistrial in the Lindsay Clancy murder case.